got blood on your face. A big disgrace, waving your banner all over the place. We

finds Bubbles leaving Tad's apartment, the Aqua Diva. Bubbles reveals the butterfly that his name is Tad. Butterflies is relieved. Bubbles takes the bait, giving her the business card of Tom Price, who used to work for Tad and was his lover. But who is Tom Price? Can he make Bubbles great again? Can he make Bubbles great again?

0: God, look what you fucking did, Gavin. You fucking almost erased the entire track. Please fucking
1: I'm sorry, man, because this thing has a zoom lens.
0: Dude, I know, but you're fucking like, you know, don't get anywhere near this.
1: I'm sorry, man. I apologize, dude. I was trying
0: fucking
1: to get like...
0: Man,
1: I'm just sitting here trying to film, man. I'm sorry.
0: See that?
2: Did it erase it?
0: No, not... It could have very...
1: All right, man. I'm sorry. Hey, I'm sorry, dude. Seriously, man. It was just a filming mistake. I'm staying in this one spot.

The next patient is not identified. Period. The patient will be listed as John Doe, ID number 369576, date of exam 5/12/97, 0200 hours. Paragraph, patient history, automobile accident with severe head and chest injuries, period. Paragraph, emergency computerized axial tomography of the brain without an intravenous contrast material, period. Paragraph, multiple computerized axial tomographic scans of the brain were obtained at 1 centimeter slice thicknesses from the base of the brain to the vertex, period. Images were filmed at both soft tissue and bone window settings, period. Paragraph, there is a comminuted depressed left parietal skull fracture with adjacent extensive left subdural hematoma, period. There is a left parietal brain contusion and shifted midline structures to the right, period. Paragraph, compression colon, comminuted left parietal skull fracture, period. Paragraph, left parietal subdural hematoma.

0: The Karate Kid.
1: From New York to a seat, I've been rumbling Cobra Kai with Miyagi-Do karate right at my side. Not the why, a good school, I gotta learn karate. I hate this break, I hate it.
2: Yo, what are you doing to your bike?
1: Ma, can't we just go home? I just wanna go home.
3: Doyo-san, Doyo-san, concentrate, focus, power.
1: Oh, watch the car, paint your fence, paint your house.
3: Out.
4: Bring my drum machine in here, we can fuck with it all one night or something, you know?
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1: 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Here he is, ladies and gentlemen, hands together, feet at attention.
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Why? They want us to kill ourselves. Why? They want us to kill ourselves. Why? They want us to kill ourselves.